I just want to say hey, to let you know I'm thinking about you, and to send you a little invitation to cross over.

It's not time to make a change. Just relax, take it easy. You're still young, that's your fault. There's so much you have to know.